make a lead. Would be as friend to break a feed. If I was to ask for Megan D, Stallion FC would collab with me. Would I really have a shot at a feat? I don't know, but I'm glad to be back like that.

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Hats and sell doubts, that this whole world's bound.

next thing. 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I tried to escape. 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I'm sorry, a sex tape. 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

line, catch me ballin' out in line, ditch. I'm braided with the paper, I go Super Bowl Sunday. You son, bold, crazy, running to the hundreds. I keep my neck on my wrist, at least 100. 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She got comfortable, she called me by my governor. Pull up in the Rolls with the white seats, and pull off in a Porsche like a car thief. I'm cocky, beat that pussy up like Rocky.

0: Diablo Cuba. Gucci Mane done, catch me ballin' out in line. Day Tom Brady with the paper, I go Super Bowl, signed it. You signed Bowl, crazy running to the hundreds. I keep my neck and my wrist at least 100. 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

my name is D-Flex. 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

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I can turn a mad hoe into a fan. 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